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1: 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Born in Chicago, Illinois, her career began in the 1970s as the lead vocalist of the funk band Rufus. Khan released her first solo album in 1978, which featured the hit I'm Every Woman. 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
1: What do the words itching ears bring to your mind? It makes me think of a pet, like a dog, which likes its ears scratched or tickled. In 2 Timothy 4 verse 3, God warns us against having such itching ears, for the time will come when they will not endure sound doctrine, but after their own lusts shall they heap to themselves teachers having itching ears. We live in such days. Many flock to churches to have their ears tickled with nice stories and jokes, popular music and entertaining speakers, and church leaders cater to the crowds. But God commands in 2 Timothy 4 verse 2, preach the word, be instant in season, out of season, reprove, rebuke, exhort with all long-suffering and doctrine. 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Preaching the kingdom of God and teaching those things that concern our Lord Jesus Christ.
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1: Are you tired of junk food? Most of us enjoy cheesy pizza, fried chicken, a greasy burger, and a sweet donut, sometimes. However, we all know that eating that kind of food every day is unhealthy. What is your soul eating on Sundays? Do you get spiritual food that is nourishing to the soul? Or do you eat junk food, or no spiritual food at all? 1 Peter 2 verse 2 tells us that we must seek after the milk of the Word, and Hebrews 5 verse 14 exhorts us to chew on strong meat. The true Jesus Christ calls himself the bread of life. 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Preaching the kingdom of God and teaching those things that concern our Lord Jesus Christ.
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2: NPR's Tiny Desk Concert is celebrating Black History Month with a ton of acoustic sets from big names, including Shaboozey. No date just yet for his, but it's coming. 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
3: This woman's reading some marriage advice she found online.
4: I tell him made-up stories about things my friend's husband did and finish with, "I'm so glad you don't do that, but they're all things he does and I don't like." He self-corrects. I divorced him so he knows I mean business. Genuinely out loud, just boo him whenever he's not being nice, helpful, or acting right. Before long car rides, we have a pep talk to remind ourselves we are not enemies. The children are our enemies.
3: This woman's impressed by her engagement ring.
5: Holy mackerel. You did a really good job. I was like, I don't know, how far away do you want people to know that I'm taken? And apparently it's really far away.
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6: 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I think it looks awesome. My girl comes in, she goes, "This all you can afford?"
3: Oof! 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

92.9, Morgan Wallen flipped a piano on stage at a show because it wasn't working. Now, the same thing happened to Ed Sheeran recently, but no fit, no tantrum. All he did was say, this isn't working. Then picked up a guitar and moved on to the next song while a tech came out to fix it. That was it.

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1: Alex Warren said he used to take leftover food home from the restaurant he worked at when he was struggling. 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
2: American Airlines is pausing its daily service between Pittsburgh and L.A. because of high fuel costs. That pause goes into effect on August 5th and will run through October 4th. United Airlines will still offer daily flights, while Breeze Airways has theirs three times a week. In other news, Nick Herbig and the Steelers have agreed to a four-year, $100 million extension. Before that deal, he was at mandatory minicamp, but only watching everybody else. And he said it was his desire to be a Steeler for life. And finally, Picklesburg is expanding this year. You can catch it on the Clemente and Warhol Bridges, Allegheny Landing, Allegheny Riverfront Park, Fort Duquesne Boulevard, PDG Plaza, 6th, and now Market Square and Arts Landing. 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You can get more info, picklesburg.com.
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5: Traffic on Q92.9. Parkways, the tubes in 51. You do have an accident on Oliver Avenue at Grant and another on McKees Rocks Bridge eastbound.
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2: 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These students show that talent, innovation, and problem solving don't have any limits. And now, their success is inspiring other young people to explore robotics, engineering, STEM programs they may not have considered before. It's a big win for the school, big for the students, and an even bigger win for the entire community. So to the Western PA School for the Deaf STEM team and all involved, good onions!
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5: They got TikTok to make the correction, and Make You Mine would go on to inspire various challenges online. 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

92.9, good morning. So many things happening in June. Pride Month, Black History Month, Men's Mental Health Month, Trav starts up, Juneteenth is coming, and on TV, Pink is hosting the Tony Awards for the first

irritating. Q92.9, Nick's money is getting big, Picklesburg keeps growing, and American Airlines is taking a break. Your PGH headlines are coming up next. Go to

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2: Picklesburg is expanding this year. 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More info, picklesburg.com. In other news, American Airlines is pausing its daily service between Pittsburgh and L.A. because gas is just too much. That pause goes into effect on August 5th and will run through October 4th. Meanwhile, United Airlines will still offer daily flights, while Breeze Airways has theirs three times a week. And finally, outside linebacker Nick Herbig and the Steelers have agreed to a four-year, $100 million extension. Anyone else remember that from the Swamp movie? Before the deal, he was at mandatory minicamp, but only watching everybody else.
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7: 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In an earlier accident, McKees Rocks Bridge at 65 Ohio River Boulevard is still slowing you down just a bit.
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2: A guy is crashing out over gas prices, and his rant is pretty valid and pretty funny. I got that coming up around 8:30. Before that, your trivia on the way in less than 9 minutes.

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0: that says a person's home is dirty? What do you think I'm talking about?
1: Spider web?
0: Who am I speaking with?
1: Melissa,
0: 100% correct. Spider webs, cobwebs. People say when they see those, they're like, oh, your house is dirty. What do you think about that?
1: I agree.
0: Yup, spider webs, roaches, rats. Just, you gotta clean up.
1: Yup.
0: Melissa, how's your morning going so far?
1: It's good. Just sitting in traffic.
0: Psh, it's all over. What area are you at, though?
1: I'm heading downtown.
0: Oh, all right. Hopefully people get moving. Melissa, thanks for calling. Have a great day.
1: Thank you, too.

0: Q92.9. Uh-oh. Monica's been on Reddit. Or Instagram, maybe. Wait, hold on. Facebook? She found this somewhere.
1: This guy says we're in for a lot of changes because...
2: gas prices are getting so high, man. I gotta tell you, the post office is just gonna make a decision. They're not even gonna deliver your mail anymore. They're just gonna call you and read it to you to figure out if it's worth going over there. Wedding invite from Cindy and John. Something from WARP. And your alma mater's looking for a donation. Should I just trash it? Prices keep rising. Pretty soon, people are gonna order Ubers and people are just gonna show up on an e-bike. You just get out of your house. A guy named Timothy just throws you a helmet. He's like, strap that on. You're like, what's happening? Tell you what, though, all these years, everyone making fun of the Amish. They got the last laugh now. Just clickety-clacking past the gas stations laughing at us like, who's laughing now? It's getting wild out there.
1: Yup, these prices got me checking out bus routes.
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92.9, American Airlines says, we're taking a break. Nick's money is getting big and Picklesburg just keeps on growing. Your PGH headlines coming up in about 6 minutes.

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1: Outside linebacker Nick Herbig and the Steelers have agreed to a four-year, $100 million extension. Before the deal was signed, he wasn't mandatory minicam, but only watching. In other news, Picklesburg is expanding this year. It's going to be big. Clemente and Warhol Bridges, Allegheny Landing, Allegheny Riverfront Park, Fort Duquesne Boulevard, PPG Plaza, 6th, and now Market Square and Arts Landing. It's happening July 16th through the 19th. And finally, American Airlines is pausing its daily service between Pittsburgh and L.A. because of high fuel costs. That pause goes into effect on August 5th and will run through October 4th. United Airlines will still offer daily flights while Breeze Airways has theirs three times a week.
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6: Traffic on Q92.9. You have a crash out on 28 South around Exit 2. A lane restriction is in place there. And another in Bloomfield on Baum Boulevard at South Millvale. Plus, continued construction out on the Parkway East outbound off-ramp to Swissvale Exit 77. That is still closed.
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92.9, good morning. Teddy Swims is coming back to Pittsburgh in 4 days. This time, he's playing the Pete's this Sunday, and good seats are still available. We've got Teddy Swims coming up right after the Kid Laroi.

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5: Holy mackerel. I was like, I don't know, how far away do you want people to know that I'm taken? 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
4: It's a big old rock. This teacher got roasted during her end of the year party.
6: The last day of fifth grade, we do bingo, math bingo. I give away a bunch of prizes, snacks, drinks, trinkets, fidgets, stuffed animals, all of it. And I have it set out on the table. I think it looks awesome. My girl comes in, she goes, this all you can afford?
4: Man, some kids. And this woman's reading some marriage advice she found online.
7: I tell him made up stories about things my friend's husband did and finish with, I'm so glad you don't do that. But they're all things he does and I don't like. He self-corrects. I divorced him so he knows I mean business. Genuinely out loud, just boo him whenever he's not being nice, helpful, or acting right. Before long car rides, we have a pep talk to remind ourselves we are not enemies. The children are our enemies.
4: That's what's being talked about today.
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American Airlines is taking a break, and Nick's money is getting big. 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
2: American Airlines says they're pausing their daily service between Pittsburgh and L.A. because of high fuel costs. That pause goes into effect on August 5th and will run through October 4th. United Airlines still offers daily flights, while Breeze Airways has theirs three times a week. In other news, outside linebacker Nick Herbig and the Steelers have agreed to a four-year, $100 million extension. And he's happy because he said it was his desire to be a Steeler for life. And finally, Picklesburg is expanding this year. Allegheny Riverfront Park, Fort Duquesne Boulevard, Andy Warhol Bridge, Clemente Bridge, Allegheny Landing, PPG Plaza, 6th, and now Market Square and Arts Landing. That is happening Thursday, July 16th through the 19th.
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0: Monica. Erica J is going to be with you till 3. Somebody posted a hypothetical question online, and people are losing it. So I'm going to give it to you, Erica.
1: Okay.
0: And then anybody else who wants to chime in, they can always text to 412-465-1929. Had to look at our phone number, by the way.
1: I know, you're brain farted.
0: Yep. Okay, you can only listen to one type of music for a year.
1: Okay.
0: These are your options. The only options on the table. Mumble rap. Yeah.
1: What is that?
0: Mumble rap is like the newer rap that's just coming out the last 5 years or so. So it's not even like Kendrick Lamar, Drake. It's actually like...
1: They actually mumble?
0: Little boozy or something like that. It's good, but you can't...
1: Mumble rap.
0: Post 9/11 country, not pre-9/11 country.
1: Okay.
0: Post.
1: Okay.
0: Christian death metal or AI-generated EDM.
1: Oh, is that like the San Juan, Puerto Rico song? Because I love that song.
0: Well, no, because that's not EDM. That's more like pop-ish.
1: Easy answer for me. I don't really understand the post 9/11, pre 9/11, but I love country music, so I'm going with that.
0: Well, because post 9/11, pre 9/11 are totally different countries.
1: Because it's
0: the country genres that came out.
1: Sure.
0: Like you have the classics and all the
1: pop
0: goods,
1: country,
0: and then
1: yeah.
0: you have the pop country.
1: Well, I like current country.
0: Sounds like
1: so.
0: Pop. But I know, but I'm just saying,
1: what
0: like
1: about
0: pop.
1: You? What are you going with? Mumble
0: I don't
1: rap?
0: No, I'm not going with. Any of these. Of this, I will not listen to any music for
1: Girl,
0: that year.
1: That's a lie.
0: Out of those
1: that's
0: four options, mumble rap, post 9/11 country, I do not
1: Pick
0: like
1: country.
0: Christian death metal. I don't like country. Well, I don't like, especially post 9/11. I like 80s, 90s country.
1: I bet you would like it better than listening to nothing for a year. Silence, listening to your thoughts.
0: Audiobook.
1: Driving home.
0: Yeah, a lot of stuff's going on in my head. I can keep myself pretty.
1: We're having a fight.
0: Erica J with you till 3. I'm Monica. Have a great Wednesday.

0: before you go, there's something I want you to have.
1: Oh, it's beautiful. But wait a minute, isn't this?
0: Yeah, yes it is.
1: But I thought the old lady dropped it into the ocean in the air.
0: Well, baby, I went down and got it.

0: with Lord, I think it was yesterday about this time when Monica and I were talking about those excuses to leave work early. Today's going to be another day to just try to do it if you can. Absolutely gorgeous, sunshiny day today with a high around 85. Tomorrow looks good too. It is going to be warmer if you're in for the heat. 85 tomorrow and then 87 on Friday. Who is going down to see Morgan Wallen and going early to tailgate? If that's you, drink lots of water and wear lots of sunscreen. It's going to be just an awesome day. Mother Nature is really treating us right.
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Q92.9. I just read a really cool story about Harry Styles. Something they did at one of his concerts. I'll tell you what it is in about 5 minutes. Here he is now as it was on Q92.9.

0: 92.9 with Bruno Mars. I told you I have a cool Harry Styles story to share. This actually happened in Amsterdam just a couple weeks ago. There was a couple named Lucas and Natalia who were just out walking the streets in the Netherlands, and they ran into Harry Styles and Zoe Kravitz, who were also out for a walk, and they struck up a conversation. They said that Zoe and Harry were really, really friendly, and they got a selfie together. And I don't know if Natalia was there for this part of the conversation. I can't see her walking away from Harry Styles and Zoe, but apparently Lucas told Harry that they were going to the concert the next night and that he was going to propose. So fast forward to the concert, Harry actually dedicated his song Golden to the couple. He got ready to sing it, and he's like, this one goes out to Lucas and Natalia. And that's when Lucas got down on one knee and he proposed. He handed her a note that said, you're so golden, will you marry me? How cute is that? I love that. People see Harry Styles and Zoe Kravitz out on the streets all the time. I know a lot of people in New York say that he's usually out jogging across the Brooklyn Bridge. I've seen a lot of TikToks of people having run-ins with him. I just thought that that was really cool.
1: 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We start back in the 2Ks. Then the 2010s.

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2: 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It's Erica J. Moving on this Wednesday morning with Shaboozy.

0: 69. All right, pickle lovers. Everyone's talking about Picklesburg. Of course, it's back this year, and every year it does get bigger and better than the last, and this year's going to be no different. It is back to 4 days, Thursday through Sunday. It's going to be July 16th through the 19th, and it's going to be in the same places as last year, the Clemente and Warhol Bridges, Allegheny Landing, the Allegheny Riverfront Park, Fort Duquesne Boulevard, PPG Plaza, and 6th Street, but also it's extending into Market Square, which just reopened, and also the new Arts Landing in the Cultural District too. So it is going to be the biggest year yet. 11 years of Picklesburg. But again, mark that down on your calendar, July 16th through the 19th. You can get more information at picklesburg.com. We always hope to see you there.
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Q92.9. Ed Sheeran is kicking off his tour in the United States this month, and I'm losing hope that he's going to add a Pittsburgh date because he's going to be very busy. Looks like Philly is probably the closest in September if you want to travel to see him.

0: Q92.9, Gabby Barrett and Charlie Puth with I Hope. I mentioned earlier you can still register to win tickets to see 5 Seconds of Summer at PPG Paints Arena. They're going to be here next week. It's a fun summertime show. Also, you can still win Chris Stapleton tickets. He's here in 2 weeks, Pavilion at Star Lake. That is June 17th. And we're also giving away Dan and Shay tickets. Not coming until the fall, so October 9th, PPG Paints Arena. 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
1: 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Her new album, You Seem Pretty Sad for a Girl So In Love, is coming out next Friday, and it seems like she's going to be putting out a lot of different variants for it, much like Taylor Swift does when she has different albums coming out. She just put out like a vinyl one. I think that's what this is, at least. It's called Carve Our Names, Oil on Canvas Portrait for Custom Vinyl. 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
1: Peebo Bryson sadly passed away last night, just days after he suffered a stroke. He was 75. He and Celine Dion won a Grammy for Disney's Beauty and the Beast when they sang that together. And he won another Grammy for A Whole New World that he sang with Regina Bell. But Celine took to Instagram story to say that she is heartbroken over his death, and she called him wonderful and generous. She was only 23 years old when they recorded Beauty and the Beast together, and she said she was just learning how to sing in English all those years ago, and he just made her feel so comfortable. How sad. In other news, this is kind of funny. Taylor Swift was interviewed by Rolling Stone magazine, and they asked, you know what everybody wants to know about the wedding. Will her cats be a part of it next month? And she said, well, they are her kids, so of course she would like for them to be there, but she's not sure how she would include them in the ceremony, and it's something that she will have to talk to Travis about. Honestly, I could see her cats being a part of the wedding. Maybe we'll find out next month. And that's today's Celebrity Stalking Report on Q92.9.
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Q92.9. Last week, we announced that The Calling is coming back to town. We had them here for Light Up Night. This time, they're going to be at Jurgles. It's Friday, August 28th. 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
3: I mentioned yesterday that the Michael Jackson biopic is breaking all kinds of records in the theaters. But if you don't like going to the theater and you want to watch it at home, this is good news. It will start streaming on June 9th, which is next Tuesday. Everybody's talking about that movie and how good it is. You can watch it from the comfort of your own home now. And this is happening. Starbucks is bringing back the unicorn Frappuccino. You remember that craze? That was back in 2017. It's that pink and blue Frappuccino. It has a pretty sour powder sprinkled on top. I vividly remember it was when Snapchat filters were very, very popular too. I took a picture of me drinking my unicorn frapp and had a flower crown on my head. But it popped up at Coachella, and then fans started begging for Starbucks to bring it back. So they posted yesterday. They said, okay, we'll bring it back 3 days only. See you later this summer. They didn't say exactly when that's coming, so stay tuned. And that's today's quickies on Q92.9.

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Q92.9. What did we do to deserve this weather? Actually, I think we know. It was just so bad in May. We had a lot of bad days, so we deserve all these good ones. Still loving how my Weather Channel app changed and it tries to be funny with the forecast. Cutesy. Not a cloud in sight, so let the temperature guide how you enjoy the day. That's good advice. Gonna be beautiful. Sunny, high of 81. Tomorrow, looking even better. Friday, really great too.

0: 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Their dog's a Rottweiler, by the way, but she just looks so happy. Happy for her. Here she is with Elton John.
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2: 2 o'clock now with Erica J. Another hour closer to quitting time. Clocking out soon, I hope, so we can get out and enjoy this gorgeous day. It's somber for you now with Back to Friends.

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2: I guess this is a good story. Well, you know, Morgan Wallen is playing at Acrisure this weekend, and his crew is already at the stadium building the stage. But while they were setting up, they found a swarm of honeybees in the stage scaffolding. So a local company called Fine Family Apiary was brought in to move them. I actually had to look that up. Apiary is a place where bees are kept. But they ended up finding 15,000 bees in this swarm that weighed about 5 pounds altogether. And they said it took some time and some patience, but all of the bees were removed without harm. I just found their page on Facebook, and they shared pictures of the bees that they collected. They even have a picture of where the queen is and all the bees swarming around her. Pretty cool if you want to follow them too. Fine Family Apiary on Facebook.
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And did you see our animal friends' pets of the week? Two this week because they're a bonded pair. Echidna and Emu, and they couldn't look more different, but they are absolutely adorable. 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

0: Q92.9 Lotto just put out a new album on Friday. It's called Big Mama. A lot of collabs on there too, including one with Jelly Roll, which I really like. So you can check that out now. It's Erica J. I am heading out of here. I hope you enjoy the rest of this gorgeous day. We're halfway through the week already and getting closer to the weekend. Zach Szabo is coming up next, and I will be back in here tomorrow morning at 10. I'll talk to you then. Bye.
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1: 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Two songs go head to head. You make the choice.
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that song won on the Face Off on Q92.9. Every day at 3 p.m., two songs. You get to choose which one you like the best. Different theme each day. And as I said, it's One Hit Wonder Wednesday. And song number two was the theme to a Mitsubishi Eclipse commercial. And then it was a kind of a big hit. And then you never heard from Dirty Vegas.

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One Hit Wonder Wednesday. That song's going against Neighborhood and Sweater Weather. Now, which one do you like the best?

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You'll sing the song and you're like, I don't even know why I'm singing this song. 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
15: 28 North is a bit slow at I-279 outbound Parkway East at Oakland. Inbound Parkway East at Squirrel Hill Tunnel. Inbound outbound Parkway West is slow at I-79.
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2: 4 p.m. with Zach Szabo. What song do you know word for word and regret knowing it word for word? And JC says this song. I don't know why, man. This is like one of the biggest songs of all time. It is for Shaboozy, right?

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1: It's called variety. It is. You know, you get lost in the 90s for a second, then you get right back to the current day, and it's good. How we mix it up. Harry Styles, this is

Taylor Swift on Q92.9. I'm Zach Szabo. Just the food for thought. If baseball season ended today, the Pittsburgh Pirates would be

0: 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Route 8. And a little stretch of Route 8 that goes to Route 28. It's one lane. So you're sitting. Thank you for sitting with Q92.9. Anything associated with Route 28, whether it's south or north, never good, is it? Outbound Parkway East is slow from the city out the Squirrel Hill Tunnel. Inbound Outbound Parkway West is slow at Ridge Road.
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0: 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Yay! Get the call letters in. What song do you know word for word and regret knowing it? Baby Got Back from Stefan. I understand. If you know the words to that song, it's definitely regretful. Edward says Wannabe by Spice Girls. My question is, Edward, why did you learn that song? Cheryl says In the Night from Benny Martellus. Jenny says Bare Naked Ladies 1 week. And Kylie takes the cake. She can't get this song and the lyrics, knowing them out of her head. It's pretty easy. 1-877-CARS-FOR-KIDS.
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0: Katy Perry on Q92.9. I'm up for East right now, slow at 2nd Avenue. And it's also slow outside of the Squirrel Hill Tunnel. 28 North at I-279 and Route 8 to 28 South and North. There is one that's coming from Metna. It's down to one lane, and you feel the effects of that. I'm looking for a detour. I think I might go a different way. Anywho, inbound, outbound Parkway West is slow at Rosslyn Farms.
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3: 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We have an A-plus rating with the Better Business Bureau and 5-star on Google. 412-884-TREE, 412-884-TREE, and remember, we did your neighbor's tree.
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